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1: Partly cloudy tonight with a slight chance for scattered storms. Lows around 74. Chance for storms tomorrow, 91. That's your updated forecast from Shaw Local Radio. 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
10: Partly cloudy tonight with a slight chance for scattered storms. Lows around 74. Chance for storms tomorrow, 91. That's your updated forecast from Shaw Local Radio. 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
6: Partly cloudy tonight with a slight chance for scattered storms. Lows around 74. Chance for storms tomorrow, 91. That's your updated forecast from Shaw Local Radio. 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
7: Partly cloudy tonight with a slight chance for scattered storms. Lows around 74. Chance for storms tomorrow, 91. That's your updated forecast from Shaw Local Radio. 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
7: Partly cloudy tonight with a slight chance for scattered storms. Lows around 74. Chance for storms tomorrow, 91. That's your updated forecast from Shaw Local Radio. 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
6: Partly cloudy tonight with a slight chance for scattered storms. Lows around 74. Chance for storms tomorrow, 91. That's your updated forecast from Shaw Local Radio. 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
1: Here's your Walls 102 weather.
2: Partly cloudy tonight with a slight chance for scattered storms. Lows around 74. Chance for storms tomorrow, 91. That's your updated forecast from Shaw Local Radio. 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
4: Partly cloudy tonight with a slight chance for scattered storms. Lows around 74. Chance for storms tomorrow, 91. That's your updated forecast from Shaw Local Radio. Currently 86.
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0: Here's your Walls 102 weather.
2: Partly cloudy tonight with a slight chance for scattered storms. Lows around 74. Chance for storms tomorrow, 91. That's your updated forecast from Shaw Local Radio. 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
6: Partly cloudy tonight with a slight chance for scattered storms. Lows around 74. Chance for storms tomorrow, 91. That's your updated forecast from Shaw Local Radio. 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
0: Here's your Walls 102 weather.
9: Clear skies overnight with a low of 74. Chance for storms Saturday, highs level off around 91, lots of sunshine. That's your updated forecast from Shaw Local Radio. Currently, it's 77 degrees.
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3: Clear skies overnight with a low of 74. Chance for storms Saturday, highs level off around 91, lots of sunshine. That's your updated forecast from Shaw Local Radio. Currently, it's 77 degrees.
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4: Clear skies overnight with a low of 74. Chance for storms Saturday, highs level off around 91, lots of sunshine. That's your updated forecast from Shaw Local Radio. Right now, 76.
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7: Mainly clear skies overnight with a low of 74. Chance of thunderstorms Saturday. Daytime highs approaching 92. Partly cloudy skies. That's your updated forecast from Shaw Local Radio. Right now, it's 76 degrees.
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0: Here's your Walls 102 weather.
2: Mainly clear skies overnight with a low of 74. Chance of thunderstorms Saturday. Daytime highs approaching 92. Partly cloudy skies. That's your updated forecast from Shaw Local Radio. Right now, it's 76 degrees.
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5: Mainly clear skies overnight with a low of 74. Chance of thunderstorms Saturday. Daytime highs approaching 92. Partly cloudy skies. That's your updated forecast from Shaw Local Radio. Right now, it's 76 degrees.
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0: Here's your Walls 102 weather.
3: A mix of clouds and sun today with a chance for storms. Highs around 92, mainly clear. Tonight, slight chance for storms, 67. That's your updated forecast from Shaw Local Radio. Right now, 76.
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9: A mix of clouds and sun today with a chance for storms. Highs around 92, mainly clear. Tonight, slight chance for storms, 67. That's your updated forecast from Shaw Local Radio. Right now, 76.
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1: Here's your Walls 102 weather.
8: A mix of clouds and sun today with a chance for storms. Highs around 92, mainly clear. Tonight, slight chance for storms, 67. That's your updated forecast from Shaw Local Radio. Currently, it's 75 degrees.
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3: WAS 102 weather.
4: A mix of clouds and sun today with a chance for storms. Highs around 92, mainly clear. Tonight, slight chance for storms, 67. That's your updated forecast from Shaw Local Radio. Currently, it's 75 degrees.
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11: Mix of clouds and sun today with a chance for storms. Highs around 92, mainly clear. Tonight, slight chance for storms, 67. That's your updated forecast from Shaw Local Radio. Currently 76.
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6: Chance for storms today, otherwise partly cloudy. High of 92. Lows level off around 67. Tonight, slight chance of thunderstorms. That's your updated forecast from Shaw Local Radio. Right now, 78.
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0: Here's your Walls 102 weather.
10: Chance for storms today, otherwise partly cloudy. High of 92. Lows level off around 67. Tonight, slight chance of thunderstorms. That's your updated forecast from Shaw Local Radio. Right now, 78.
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4: Chance for storms. Today, otherwise partly cloudy. High of 92. Lows level off around 67. Tonight, slight chance of thunderstorms. That's your updated forecast from Shaw Local Radio. Right now, it's 80 degrees.
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1: Here's your Walls 102 weather.
13: Chance for storms today, otherwise partly cloudy. High of 92. Lows level off around 67. Tonight, slight chance of thunderstorms. That's your updated forecast from Shaw Local Radio. Right now, it's 80 degrees.
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2: Chance for storms today. Otherwise, sunshine mixed with clouds at times. High temperatures reach up to 92. Lows around 67. Tonight, slight chance of thunderstorms. That's your updated forecast from Shaw Local Radio. Right now, it's 84 degrees.
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4: Chance for storms today. Otherwise, sunshine mixed with clouds at times. High temperatures reach up to 92. Lows around 67. Tonight, slight chance of thunderstorms. That's your updated forecast from Shaw Local Radio. Right now, it's 84 degrees.
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6: Chance for storms today. Otherwise, sunshine mixed with clouds at times. High temperatures reach up to 92. Lows around 67. Tonight, slight chance of thunderstorms. That's your updated forecast from Shaw Local Radio. Right now, it's 88 degrees.
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0: Here's your Walls 102 weather.
8: Chance for storms today. Otherwise, sunshine mixed with clouds at times. High temperatures reach up to 92. Lows around 67. Tonight, slight chance of thunderstorms. That's your updated forecast from Shaw Local Radio. Right now, it's 88 degrees.
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4: Walls 102 weather.
5: Partly cloudy skies this afternoon with a chance of thunderstorms. High temperatures reach up to 91. Slight chance for storms tonight, 67.

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0: Here's your Walls 102 weather.
11: Partly cloudy skies this afternoon with a chance of thunderstorms. High temperatures reach up to 91. Slight chance for storms tonight, 67. That's your updated forecast from Shaw Local Radio. Right now, it's 88 degrees.
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11: Mainly cloudy skies expected this afternoon with a chance for storms. High of 91. Slight chance for storms tonight, 67. That's your updated forecast from Shaw Local Radio. Right now, it's 88 degrees.
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7: Mainly cloudy skies expected this afternoon with a chance for storms. High of 91. Slight chance for storms tonight, 67. That's your updated forecast from Shaw Local Radio. Right now, it's 88 degrees.
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2: Here's your Walls 102 weather.
3: Mainly cloudy skies expected this afternoon with a chance for storms. High of 91. Slight chance for storms tonight, 67. That's your updated forecast from Shaw Local Radio. Right now, it's 90 degrees.
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0: Walls 102 weather.
9: Mainly cloudy skies expected this afternoon with a chance for storms. High of 91. Slight chance for storms tonight, 67. That's your updated forecast from Shaw Local Radio. Right now, it's 90 degrees.
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0: the chance of thunderstorms. Highs around 90. Slight chance of thunderstorms. Tonight, lows around 67, mainly clear. That's your updated forecast from Shaw Local Radio. 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
2: Walls 102 weather.
8: More clouds than sun this afternoon with a chance of thunderstorms. Highs around 90. Slight chance of thunderstorms tonight. Lows around 67, mainly clear. That's your updated forecast from Shaw Local Radio. 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
2: Here's your Walls 102 weather.
3: Mainly clear skies tonight with a slight chance for storms. Lows dip down to about 67. Mainly clear skies again tomorrow. Highs level off around 84. That's your updated forecast from Shaw Local Radio. Right now, 88.
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8: Mainly clear skies tonight with a slight chance for storms. Lows dip down to about 67. Mainly clear skies again tomorrow. Highs level off around 84. That's your updated forecast from Shaw Local Radio. Right now, 88.
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3: Here's your Walls 102 weather.
4: Mainly clear skies tonight with a slight chance for storms. Lows dip down to about 67. Mainly clear skies again tomorrow. Highs level off around 84. That's your updated forecast from Shaw Local Radio. Right now, 88.
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0: Walls 102 weather.
12: Mainly clear skies tonight with a slight chance for storms. Lows dip down to about 67. Mainly clear skies again tomorrow. Highs level off around 84. That's your updated forecast from Shaw Local Radio. 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
0: Here's your Walls 102 weather.
13: Mainly clear tonight with a slight chance for storms. Lows around 67. Highs around 84. Tomorrow, mainly sunny skies. That's your updated forecast from Shaw Local Radio. Currently, it's 86 degrees.
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0: Walls 102 weather.
2: Lows dip down to about 67 tonight under mainly clear skies. Daytime highs approaching 84. Tomorrow, mainly sunny skies. That's your updated forecast from Shaw Local Radio. Currently 88.
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